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3: Hello, I am Andy, and I would like to thank you for coming to my movie.
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2: Everybody, be cool, this is a robbery!
6: Vrata u svijet filma. Otvara vam.
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0: Hey, this is not a test. This is rock and roll.
1: Hello, I am Andy, and I would like to thank you for coming to my movie.
2: You've got to ask yourself one question. Do I feel lucky?
3: Run, Forrest, run!
0: Everybody, be cool, it's a robbery!
4: Vrata u svijet filma. Otvara vam.
5: Titanic was called.
4: Sedmi element.

0: Hey, this is not a test. This is rock and roll.
1: Hello, I am Andy, and I would like to thank you for coming to my movie.
2: You've got to ask yourself one question. Do I feel lucky?
3: Run, Forrest, run!
0: Everybody, you call this a robbery!
4: Vrata u svijet filma. Otvara vam.
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